0: happy.
1: Look at me, I'm happy. 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

0: 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It will soon pass, whatever it is. 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
1: 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Bobby McFerrin war das hier in der ARD Nacht.

They're only to hide my guilt and shame. I forgive you, now I ask the same of you. While we were apart, I was human too.